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1: 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Our Ranadia is just what we call near propaganda or near politics. Yazagina, I am Sayakiro Amma, could make him so could you in Casarado? 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Niski Ran, Narayer U, Yer Araki, Yara Dun Yerakiki. Couldn't Arizon with special preference, Motua Kasuir, Tama, Tero, Yamayi, Krak Amgadin. 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
0: I am a warrior and a proper Samaji, in the second of the Samaji.
1: Okay. I am a warrior and a proper Samaji. I am a warrior and a proper Samaji. I am a warrior and a proper Samaji. I am a warrior and a proper Samaji. I am a warrior and a proper Samaji. I am a warrior and a proper Samaji. I am a warrior and a proper Samaji. I am a warrior and a proper Samaji. I am a warrior and a proper Samaji. I am a warrior and a proper Samaji. I am a warrior and a proper Samaji. I am a warrior and a proper Samaji. I am a warrior and a proper Samaji. I am a warrior and a proper Samaji. I am a warrior and a proper Samaji. I am a warrior and a proper Samaji. I am a warrior and a proper Samaji. I am a warrior and a proper Samaji. I am a warrior and a proper Samaji. I am a warrior and a proper Samaji. I am a warrior and a proper Samaji. I am a warrior and a proper Samaji. I am a warrior and a proper Samaji.

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1: Hi.
0: Buluti Jali Kondiga, the head of program Radio Ndarason International. Hello, hi, from your colleague.
1: Oh. Hi.
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0: Angela, thank you so much. 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